years, we spend hiding in underground territory, hunted for our unconventional electronic styles. 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
1: 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Word to John Galliano, he cupping that Valentino. 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
1: Yeah. 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

Currently, they are at level 1 of consciousness. 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

boots, tell your bricks they double, lick the double, bricks they double, lick the double.